I sketch the infinite, chosen frozen. Gift the shit that splits like tits loose and 40 deuce. Tips and keeping niggas hemoglobin, hypertension in the maze for light beam. Willy nilly dollar dream, label lobby scheme. Maybe you might probably be gleam. Bust through scenes with a beam. Niggas is straight, one time trigger, pull the rusty voice, big bang.

like a capsule. All my niggas locked down like a capsule. Move it to the breadwinner.

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And everything I thought you'd like

0: Hey community, what are you doing next week? 13th to 16th of May, there is the Art Meets Radical Openness Festival, AMRO, taking place from the 13th with an opening and the keynotes in AFO, with exhibition openings and things, and going further from the 14th till the 16th with lectures, workshops, and concerts. The topic for this year is becoming unreadable, decomputing, denetworking, descaling, deplatforming ourselves, and it's about resisting computational depletion and totalizing AI. So if you are interested in these topics, and also in free software, free culture, and certain ways of trying to become loud against maybe the big machines that are around us, then join Art Meets Radical Openness at AFO and in different other locations in the city. The website is radical-openness.org.
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concert begins. The bass is an amalgamation of everything. Rules are not to be played by rebels. The story of never ending. Your introversion led you here. Intuition protected you along the way. Feelings allowed you to be well balanced. And perspective gave you foresight. The top of the mountain is nothing without the climb. Only the strong will survive. Only the strong will survive.

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1: It's called Why Am I Treated So Bad? And we could say that it reflects things that are going on today. So even though we've come a long way, we still got a long way to go.

I'll be fast, I'll be fast, I'll be fast, I'll be fast, I'll be fast, I'll be fast, I'll be fast, I'll be fast, I'll be fast, I'll be fast, I'll be fast, I'll be fast, I'll be fast, I'll be fast, I'll be fast, I'll be fast, I'll be fast, I'll be fast, I'll be fast, I'll be fast, I'll be fast, I'll be fast, I'll be fast, I'll be fast, I'll be fast, I'll be fast, I'll be fast, I'll be fast, I'll be fast, I'll be fast, I'll be fast, I'll be fast, I'll be fast, I'll be fast, I'll be fast, I'll be fast, I'll be fast, I'll be fast, I'll be fast, I'll be fast, I'll be fast, I'll be fast, I'll be fast, I'll be fast, I'll be fast, I'll be fast, I'll be fast, I'll be fast, I'll be fast, I'll be fast, I'll be fast, I'll be fast, I'll be fast, I'll be fast,

boxing, right? Security, they want everybody off the stage, right? I don't give a shit if you're on the stage, but security wants everybody off the stage. If you're not supposed to be on the stage,